0: Hits.
1: A tua música toca aqui.
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0: They only wanna do you dirt. 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
0: Yo,

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0: premium economy. 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No, the oxtail was fire though. But can we switch it up? I can't eat that shit every day. 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And then you proceed to go through my phone. You wanted to cry. You were looking for something. It's on you. It's on you. Sorry for your loss.
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0: 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Yeah. 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All of my kids get left in her mouth. She say she don't believe in abortion. 21. Oh, you ain't got you a boyfriend. 21. I see he be on his door shit. 21. 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You know I be on my court shit.
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tell a bitch I'm Mary of Shabaria, face of my genital area, the original Richard Ramirez, Christian Rivera, cause my lyrics never sit well, so they wanna give me the chair, like a paraplegic, and it's scary, call it Harry Carey, cause every time I'm digging Harry Carey, I'm Mary, a motherfucking dictionary on, I'm swearing up and down, they can spit, this shit's hilarious, it's time to put these bitches in the obituary column, we wouldn't see eye to eye with a staring problem, get the shaft like a staring column. Trigger happy, packy, but it's black ink, evil half of the bad meats, evil that means take a backseat, take it back to fat beats, with a maxi single, look at my rap sheet, what attracts these people is my gangster bitch, like Apache, with a catchy jiggle, I stack chips, you better got a half-eaten Cheeto.

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Lately this cash I'm getting got me losing count of these bags. I've been moving too fast. Hard times don't last. Remember when cops are rats talking out my ass.